0: Quand le jazz est là.
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2: 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What you call?
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1: 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All the social melodies are in the air. No jazz anymore.
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0: love tonight. 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We forget about the minor.
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0: 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But I still love you, baby.
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0: 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Fuck. Hey, hey. Wake up and get sexy.
1: Yes. Yes, man.
0: Wake up and get sexy.
1: 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Hey, hey.